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0: Love you, vibe.
1: Yeah.
0: We the best.
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0: What's up? 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Notas de audios.